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You did your hair up like you were famous. Even though it's only church where we were going.

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2: You played it cool and I played it dumb. Don't you think I'm a little too young to be messed with like that? So convincing, you made it look fun. Laugh it off, but the damage is done. Saying baby, just relax.

I see the parties and diamonds. Sometimes when I close my eyes, 6 months of torture. 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